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1: 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I'm dog tired. 如果从早到晚工作都没休息，连早餐午餐也没吃的话，那你一定是累坏了。You must be dog tired. 另外呢，现在孩子啊都比较受宠，少做家事，扫一会儿地就很累。I'm dog tired. May I take a rest?
0: 我们现在再来听一次今天的对话。You look tired, David.
2: I am. I had to work all night.
0: That's one of the problems of being a policeman.
2: It's very hard work sometimes. I'm often dog tired when I get home. But most of the time, I wouldn't trade it for anything.
0: Okay, 我们再来一次有中文翻译的 dialogue.
2: You look tired, David.
1: 大卫，你看起来好疲倦呐。
2: I am. I had to work all night.
1: 是啊，我必须彻夜工作呢。
2: That's one of the problems of being a policeman.
1: 那就是当警察的困扰之一了。
2: It's very hard work sometimes.
1: 有时候工作真的很辛苦。
2: I'm often dog tired when I get home.
1: 我经常回到家都精疲力竭的。
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1: 但大部分时间，我不愿意拿它来交换任何东西的。今天我们的时间又到喽，我是方巨琴，
0: 我是江梦彤，
3: 我是乌达林，
1: 欢迎下次同一时间继续收听英语你我他。